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It's too lonesome

0: van Sam tot Jochem. Speak the hurt, speak the hurt, speak the hurt, speak the hurt, speak the hurt, speak the hurt, speak the hurt. Speak the hurt. Vol, hè? En Jan. Ready to work.
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And when her skin all starts to crease, I pray she never says to me that she needs work, that she needs work.